Country 98.9 WOKO, Morgan Wallen, his latest starting off 8 o'clock. It's been by now. He'll be with you on this wonderful Wednesday night with Old Dominion and One Man Band.

0: Old Dominion and One Man Band on Big Country 98.9 WOKO. Cliff, it's you on this wonderful Wednesday night with a look at our Country Cares calendar on our website, WOKO.com. 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One says Community, and that second link, Country Cares Calendar, just right beneath it. Looking at our Country Cares calendar, coming to Our Lady of Grace Church in Colchester, they're having an indoor tag sale coming up this Friday, July 31st, 8 a.m. to 2 p.m. So be sure to check that out. The indoor tag sale this Friday, 8 to 2 at Our Lady of Grace Church, and they're in Colchester. 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
5: 2.5 centuries ago, a bold idea took root. 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
6: Fort Montgomery sits right on Lake Champlain at the Canadian border in Rouses Point, New York. But it's actually America's second attempt at building a fort in Rouses Point. Construction began on the first fort, Fort Blunder, in 1816. A year into building, engineers realized their border markers were wrong, and they were building the fort in Canada. The site was abandoned until 30 years later, when America began building Fort Montgomery. The fort isn't open for public tours, but it can be seen from the Rouses Point Albert Bridge or the shoreline of Lake Champlain.
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Lauren Elena and Chase Matthew on Big Country 98.9 WOKO, their latest All My Exes. 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

Something like that on Big Country 98.9 WOKO. Good luck with you on this wonderful Wednesday night, and don't go anywhere. We'll have another look at your NBC5 weather forecast on the way in Little Texas with a WOKO flashback next on Big Country.

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4: On and off showers continue this evening in the Champlain Valley, but the flood threat remains elevated in far southern Vermont through tonight as bands of heavy rain continue to move through. That risk will go down by tomorrow morning, just a couple lingering showers with a low of 63. Showers fading to a partly sunny sky by tomorrow afternoon, the high 74. Back down to 62 by Friday morning as we break up more of the clouds. Friday looks beautiful, drier and warmer with partly sunny skies and a high of 82. I'm NBC5 meteorologist Ben Frechette.
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Good luck with you, Kenny Chesney, set to roll next. Luke Combs, too, after new music from newcomer Sell It Lefty. This is Boston on Big Country. On a

Smith. It's Whiskey on You on Big Country 98.9 WOKO. Cliff, it's you and a look at your workday weather for tomorrow. Now, pretty much what it was today, it's going to be a repeat for tomorrow. Cloudy throughout the day with on and off periods of showers. 60% chance of rain throughout the day. And we'll see high temperatures tomorrow, only reaching the high 60s, low 70s in the mid-afternoon. Here's George Burge, Luke Ryan teaming up. 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

Taylor Swift starting off 9 o'clock on Big Country 98.9 WOKO. Her latest I Knew It, I Knew You from Disney Pixar's new film Toy Story 5. Fans are raving over it still. Been in theaters, I think, a little over a month now, and fans just absolutely loving it. Good luck with you on this wonderful Wednesday night with Luke.

0: I don't like saying I like the end of a song, but on this song, when it just goes from that real upbeat rhythm all the way into that, like, eerie banjo, that's got to be one of my favorite endings. Luke Combs of Big Country, 98.9 WOKO and Cold as You. 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

0: Brown Band, it's Toes on Big Country 98.9 WOKO. 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
8: And off showers continue this evening in the Champlain Valley, but the flood threat remains elevated in far southern Vermont through tonight as bands of heavy rain continue to move through. That risk will go down by tomorrow morning, just a couple lingering showers with a low of 63. Showers fading to a partly sunny sky by tomorrow afternoon, the high 74, back down to 62 by Friday morning as we break up more of the clouds. Friday looks beautiful, drier and warmer with partly sunny skies and a high of 82. I'm NBC5 meteorologist Ben Frechette.

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90.9 WOKO. It's Russell Dickerson and Happen to Me. Glenn here on this wonderful Wednesday night. Your late night overnight forecast, cloudy throughout the night. Showers continuing a little bit longer than chances of overnight showers. Not so much, but heading into the mornings around 9 and 10 a.m., that's when it's going to get started again. 20% chance of rain overnight. We'll see overnight lows in the low 60s right around when you're waking up, 62 and 63. New music.

Brett Paisley on Big Country 98.9 WOKO. Love you coming up on 10 o'clock on this wonderful Wednesday night. Keith Urban on the way. Luke Combs, too, after Bailey Zimmerman and Religiously.

0: Paul Langley and Morgan Wall, and it's I Can't Love You Anymore, starting off 10 o'clock on Big Country 98.9 WOKO. Love with you on this wonderful Wednesday night. Thank you so very much, of course, for doing the right thing and spending your evening with who? With us. We sure do appreciate it. Dylan Scott, my girl, on Big Country.
1: She looks so pretty when the makeup on. You should hear her talking to her mama on the phone. I love it.

0: Dylan Scott and My Girl on Big Country 98.9 WOKO. Glad to you on this wonderful Wednesday night. Now, earlier tonight, I mentioned I had two, believe it or not, tales from the Sunshine State. Shared the other one about the man in DeSoto County running the circles around the car, but how about this one? You want to hear the other one? Of course you do. Believe it or not, this also happened. Florida's agriculture commissioner says someone had been stealing Smokey Bear and other forest signs from locations stretching from Pensacola all the way to Orlando. Investigators got their big break when Hunter Drake Lovett allegedly tried to sell the stolen signs on Facebook Marketplace for $1,900 a piece. During the investigation, the ag commissioner shared photos of a storage unit where he had allegedly stashed more than 500 stolen signs. When it came time for the arrest, a special agent was on hand to witness it. Smokey Bear himself, or a guy in a costume.
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0: Gillette Roll, his latest Hands Up on Big Country 98.9 WOKO. Clip with you, big one from Sam Hunt here. He was about to go on tour, wanted to release a new song before he hit the road, and that's all she wrote.
1: Gotta go.

0: Sam Hunt at Body Like a Back Road on Big Country 98.9 WOKL. Good luck with you on this wonderful Wednesday night and some big country birthdays for today. Starting off, of course, with Martina McBride with the Big 6-0. She sold t-shirts for Garth Brooks before her big break in country music. She's a three-time Academy of Country Music female vocalist and four-time CMA female vocalist, and she has five number one hits. James Otto, 53 years young today, scored hits with songs like Sunset Man and Just Got Started Loving You, and he's recorded three albums. Ashley McBride, 43 years young today, born and raised in Arkansas, she's won three ACM awards, a Grammy, and has been a member of the Grand Ole Opry since 2022. Her hit single, One Night Standards, reached number one in Canada. And last but not least, Drew Baldridge, 35 today, known for the hit She's Somebody's Daughter. Footage of his 2021 wedding to wife Catherine was used as part of the song's music video. Happy big country birthday, y'all!
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8: And off showers continue this evening in the Champlain Valley, but the flood threat remains elevated in far southern Vermont through tonight as bands of heavy rain continue to move through. That risk will go down by tomorrow morning, just a couple lingering showers with a low of 63. Showers fading to a partly sunny sky by tomorrow afternoon, the high 74, back down to 62 by Friday morning as we break up more of the clouds. Friday looks beautiful, drier and warmer with partly sunny skies and a high of 82. I'm NBC5 meteorologist Ben Preshet.

Big Country 98.9 WOKO, Thomas Rhett and Jordan Davis. It's Ain't a Bad Life. Live with you on this wonderful Wednesday night. Zach Brown Band on the way. Kane Brown, too, after Luke.

I love country music on Big Country 98.9 WOKO. Glove it to you on this wonderful Wednesday night. On the way, Kojo and Carrie Underwood. John Morgan got his latest, and Luke Bryan on Big Country. Stay with us. Hank Williams.

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Country 98.9 WOKO, John Morgan, his latest kid, myself. Good luck with you on this wonderful Wednesday night with a look at your workday weather for tomorrow. Pretty much what we had today, a repeat for tomorrow. Showers on and off throughout the day with cloudy skies. We'll see high temperatures tomorrow, just barely reaching into the 70s, 72, 73. That's around the mid-afternoon. And more showers tomorrow, 60% chance. That'll be in the late morning as well as in the later afternoon, too. So keep that umbrella well in reach, of course. Here's Luke Bryan on Big Country, hunting, fishing, and loving every day.

Allen and Everything I Love on Big Country 98.9 WOKO. Glenn here with you coming up on 11 o'clock. Luke Combs on the way. Big one from him after Jason Aldean. It's Girl Like You on Big Country.

Country, 98.9 WOKO, Zach Top and South of Sanity, starting off 11 o'clock on this wonderful Wednesday night. My name is Glenn, last hour for me, so let's make it count, shall we? It's Darius Rucker. All right!

0: Darius Rucker, it's all right on Big Country 98.9 WOKO. Cliff, it's you on this wonderful Wednesday night. Well, Tyler Hubbard's wife, Haley, had to do a bit of surgery on their recent family camping trip after Tyler got a fish hook lodged into his scalp. Haley pulled the hook out with pliers, and the three kids, they were watching it all happen in real time.
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0: Dierks Bentley, somewhere on a beach on Big Country 98.9 WOKO. Cliff, it's you on this wonderful Wednesday night and getting to be that time of the night where you might be ready to head off to bed, rest your head, count some sheep, and head to sleep. But if that seems like the case, hope you have sweet dreams and a wonderful night tonight. But if you might be staying up all night with us, well, hey, thanks for hanging around. Another look at your NBC5 weather is on the way, and B&D, Brooks and Dunn with a WOCO flashback next on Big Country.
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Rock my world, little country girl on Big Country 98.9 WOKO. Glennie here on this wonderful Wednesday night. Luke Cope, Central next. Ella Langley.

Kane Brown and Marshmello, it's Miles on it on Big Country 98.9 WOKO. Good luck with you on this wonderful Wednesday night with a look at your late night, overnight, and workday weather for tomorrow. Cloudy skies throughout the night. We'll see overnight temps in the low 60s, 62, 63, right around when you're waking up. Not much of a shower overnight, 20% chance, but it's going to start around 9 a.m. tomorrow morning and all morning and parts of the afternoon, on and off showers with a 60% chance of rain. We'll only see the high temperature tomorrow in about the mid-afternoon in around 73, 74, right around when you're heading home. Here's Hardy, Tim McGraw, Eric Church, and Morgan Wallen teaming up with MacArthur on Big Country.

Zach Brown Band. It's free on Big Country 98.9 WOKO. Glad with you on this wonderful Wednesday night. Soon to be a thrilling Thursday morning as we turn that clock over to midnight once again to start off a brand new day. And that is going to be wrapping up my time for tonight. But I do want to thank you so very much, of course, for doing the right thing and spending your evening with us. And I hope to catch you back here tomorrow night. 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That is it for me tonight. Till next time, remember, be blessed, don't be stressed. I've been Glenn, and from all of us at Big Country 98.9 WOKO, have a wonderful night and a wonderful work day tomorrow. See ya!

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0: on and off showers continue this evening in the Champlain Valley, but the flood threat remains elevated in far southern Vermont through tonight as bands of heavy rain continue to move through. That risk will go down by tomorrow morning, just a couple lingering showers with a low of 63. Showers fading to a partly sunny sky by tomorrow afternoon, the high 74, back down to 62 by Friday morning as we break up more of the clouds. Friday looks beautiful, drier and warmer with partly sunny skies and a high of 82. I'm NBC5 meteorologist Ben Frechette.
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Rain will be heavy at times today, especially south of the Champlain Valley, where several inches can fall to high 72. Flood watch up for areas south of Burlington. Southern Vermont may get into some flooding as we go through today. Tonight, the rain turns lighter with a low of 63, and then for tomorrow, some rain early, though it's lighter. Could be some sunshine later tomorrow, the high 74. Friday looks beautiful, 82 with sunshine. I'm NBC5 Chief Meteorologist Tyler Jankowski.

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rain will be heavy at times today, especially south of the Champlain Valley, where several inches can fall, the high 72. Flood watch up for areas south of Burlington. Southern Vermont may get into some flooding as we go through today. Tonight, the rain turns lighter with a low of 63, and then for tomorrow, some rain early, though it's lighter. Could be some sunshine later tomorrow, the high 74. Friday looks beautiful, 82 with sunshine. I'm NBC5 Chief Meteorologist Tyler Jankowski.

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0: Rain will be heavy at times today, especially south of the Champlain Valley, where several inches can fall to high 72. Flood watch up for areas south of Burlington. Southern Vermont may get into some flooding as we go through today. Tonight, the rain turns lighter with a low of 63, and then for tomorrow, some rain early, though it's lighter. Could be some sunshine later tomorrow, the high 74. Friday looks beautiful, 82 with sunshine. I'm NBC5 Chief Meteorologist Tyler Jankowski.
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Rain will be heavy at times today, especially south of the Champlain Valley, where several inches can fall, the high 72. Flood watch up for areas south of Burlington. Southern Vermont may get into some flooding as we go through today. Tonight, the rain turns lighter with a low of 63, and then for tomorrow, some rain early, though it's lighter. Could be some sunshine later tomorrow, the high 74. Friday looks beautiful, 82 with sunshine. I'm NBC5 Chief Meteorologist Tyler Jankowski.

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0: 98.9 WOKO Cole Swindell, single Saturday night. Here it is, Thursday morning. Wild Bill, Rod Hill on the radio. We've got a busy day in front of us.
1: Addison County Fair tickets to give away. We're going to let you know how to get in on the drawing for tickets to Lasso Montreal. This is a big show up in the big city. And what's the last thing?
0: Oh,
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0: Of course.
1: 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We've got your tickets.
0: And we've got a busy day in front of us. Morgan Wallen with 20 Cigarettes is coming up next.
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9: Rain will be heavy at times today, especially south of the Champlain Valley, where several inches can fall, the high 72. Flood watch up for areas south of Burlington. Southern Vermont may get into some flooding as we go through today. Tonight, the rain turns lighter with a low of 63, and then for tomorrow, some rain early, though it's lighter. Could be some sunshine later tomorrow, the high 74. Friday looks beautiful, 82 with sunshine. I'm NBC5 Chief Meteorologist Tyler.

0: 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Hands up, everybody. That's Jelly Roll on the morning roundup from WOKO. Wild Bill Rod Hill for your Thursday.
1: You know, news articles. I put air quotes around news articles.
0: You know what I mean? You got that nowadays.
1: It's one of those things where now journalists' jobs are just to point out obvious things.
0: Right.
1: So I read this article yesterday, and we've always talked about Jelly Roll, and the reason why Jelly Roll is such a success is because he is an authentic person. When he sings "Somebody Save Me," you know that that man needed some saving.
0: Right, and you feel it.
1: When he says "Put your hands up," you know that he felt it all three times that he had to put his hands up in that song. The article I read yesterday was about how Ella Langley is so big in country music, and you want to know why? Because she's her authentic self. It's like, guys, if you like authenticity, country music is where you should have been for a long time.
0: A long, long time. On the way on the morning roundup, it's Jake Owen. I was Jack and you were Diane. Coming up next.
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10: Rain will be heavy at times today, especially south of the Champlain Valley, where several inches can fall to high 72. Flood watch up for areas south of Burlington. Southern Vermont may get into some flooding as we go through today. Tonight, the rain turns lighter with a low of 63, and then for tomorrow, some rain early, though it's lighter. Could be some sunshine later tomorrow, the high 74. Friday looks beautiful, 82 with sunshine. I'm NBC5 Chief Meteorologist Tyler Jankowski.

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1: Oh, yeah, it's a Thursday morning on the Morning Roundup.
0: Yeah, thanks for joining the show.
1: Darius Rucker just spinning around like a wagon wheel.

0: yeah, you're a couple of years away from stopping the heavy songwriting schedule that you're on. You're 2 years away from not having a grueling recording schedule in the studio all the time. You're 2 years away from retiring from a nonstop summer tour that takes you away from your family the entire time. But it's not like Darius Rucker is going to stop singing and
1: that's not going to be over.
0: You'll always have a chance to see Darius because people will always want to pay money to see him sing Wagon Wheel.
1: On the way, on the morning roundup, it's Chase Matthew and Darlin's coming up.
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11: Rain will be heavy at times today, especially south of the Champlain Valley, where several inches can fall to high 72. Flood watch up for areas south of Burlington. Southern Vermont may get into some flooding as we go through today. Tonight, the rain turns lighter with a low of 63, and then for tomorrow, some rain early, though it's lighter. Could be some sunshine later tomorrow, the high 74. Friday looks beautiful, 82 with sunshine. I'm NBC5 Chief Meteorologist Tyler Jankowski.

0: 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That's Wagon Wheel on the morning roundup from WOKO Thursday morning. 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
1: Darius just announced that he's a couple years away from retirement.
0: Couple years?
1: Yeah,
0: really?
1: I don't believe it when people say that anymore. You know what I mean? It's like

0: 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Chase Matthew, that's Darlin' Thursday morning with Wild Bill and Rod Hill on the radio.
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0: 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She's country. I know, and she knows it, too. That was Luke Bryan.
1: You'll find that tiny lady at the Addison County Fair and Field Days. We'll give away tickets a little later on this morning on the Morning Roundup. Riley Green and Ella Langley are next. Together.
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0: Ladies and gentlemen, our national anthem. 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Here it is, Thursday, one more day before the weekend. We have a busy, busy day today.
1: I don't even know if we're going to get to everything. 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
3: Good morning, I'm Adrian Pastor. Several Burlington beaches are closed today after partially treated wastewater was discharged into Lake Champlain. The Department of Public Works says it's because of storm runoff from yesterday's rain. The beaches will be closed until 5:30 this evening. A Winooski man is facing charges of fraud, grand larceny, and identity theft after police say he stole more than $18,000 and transferred it to a bank account under a fake name. Police arrested Tyron Smith yesterday. In 2023, Smith was accused of a Burlington burglary and shooting. More testimony is expected today in the trial of Luciano Fratolini. The Canadian man is accused of killing his 9-year-old daughter and hiding her body in Ticonderoga. 7 witnesses took the stand yesterday, and prosecutors played video of Fratolini's police questioning. Fighting between the U.S. and Iran has resumed. Now Saudi Arabia has joined military escalations. Last night, the U.S. military said it launched a powerful response against Iran, but it's not clear what the strategy is going forward. For NBC 5 News, I'm Adrian Pastor.
0: For today, mostly cloudy, a couple of showers, a high 76. Tonight, maybe a shower, some fog, low 60. Tomorrow, partly sunny and humid, the high 83. Barrie Montpelier at 60. Plattsburgh at 63. It's 63 degrees in Burlington.

0: Big Country 98.9 WOKO. Luke Combs, She Got the Best of Me. On the morning roundup from WOKO, the forecast is on the way, brought to you by Pelkey's Archery. Not all bow shops are created equal, so when every shot counts, choose the experts at Pelkey's Archery.
1: So we, I probably made a mistake yesterday. My family went out to see a movie. You know the musical Hades Town Broadway show?
0: I thought I heard you mention it. Yeah, I don't know much about it, but yeah, I think I heard you mention it.
1: It's one of those shows with a Vermont connection. It was written in Vermont, and the first time it was ever performed was in Shelburne, and then it went down to Broadway, and the Broadway performance is in theaters, and it's a big deal. And they went, and they had an amazing time. The look on my wife's face when she walked in was very serious. She was like,
0: "Really?
1: Wow." She, like, said, wow. And that's...
0: Wow, you know, that's great if you've got a movie that makes you say, wow.
1: I know. It's a pretty good endorsement for the movie. So
0: I was just going to say, it's been a while since I've had a wow movie.
1: I didn't go. My daughters are very into musicals, and sometimes if I don't get as into it, I feel like I'm letting them down.
0: Oh, like your sour grapes or your something else.
1: So I like to go to the live performances.
0: All right.
1: So I said, maybe I didn't want to go to a movie, but maybe I should have. It's an option if you're not going to see Spider-Man this weekend. Or maybe it's maybe the run is over now. That could have been it.
0: Oh, man. All right. Geez, well, sorry we missed it.
1: I know.
0: It's better me for you. It's Max McNown on the way next on the Morning Roundup.
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10: Expect a few lingering showers before noon in the Champlain Valley before sun starts to emerge by mid-afternoon and evening, high of 74. Tonight is mainly dry, low of 62 degrees. Friday, expect a gradual sunshine by afternoon, high around 82. Still feeling a bit humid, but not as muggy by any means. Saturday will feature a few showers midday and into the evening before a line of showers and storms becomes widespread by Sunday evening. I'm NBC5 First Morning Meteorologist Marissa Vigevany.
0: Barry Montpelier at 60, Plattsburgh at 63. It's 63 degrees in Burlington.

0: Big Country 98.9 WOKO. John Pardee can't get my boots off quick enough. It's 6:18 on the Morning Roundup. Wild Bill Rodhill on the radio. Here it is Thursday. Rusty joins us in about an hour and 20 minutes.
1: So let's get people excited. We've got some tickets that we're giving away. First, Addison County Fair and Field tickets. We'll give those away in the 7 o'clock hour. And then 8 o'clock, we've got the tickets to Lasso Montreal.
0: Wow, those are going to be great tickets.
1: So this year... I mean, Lasso, obviously, it's a country music festival, but they're branching out a little bit this year. We've got John Pardee opening up for Thomas Rhett and so much more. There's like six other acts.
0: Wow.
1: Thomas Rhett is the headliner for the first night, and then Old Dominion opens up for Mumford and Sons on night two. So it is a real big show that crosses a lot of boundaries right in the middle of an island. In the middle of the St. Lawrence River, in the middle of Montreal.
0: And by the way, they'll move you around real easy. It's actually, people have told me what a great experience it is.
1: So here's what you want to do. You want to listen, beginning at 8 o'clock today, because we are going to have a contest that's going to last all day today. And you'll be a winner tomorrow morning at 8 o'clock on the Morning Roundup.
0: How about that? On the way on the Morning Roundup, we got a WOKO flashback. Let's bring a trick pony in. Poor me. It's coming up next.
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3: Let's see here. Today, mostly cloudy. A few showers expected. The high 76. Tonight, partly cloudy. Maybe a shower, some fog. Low down to 60. Tomorrow, partly sunny and humid. The high up to 83. Barry Montpelier at 60, Plattsburgh at 63. It's 63 degrees in Burlington.

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1: On the morning roundup. Boy, it's been a while. 6:25, Wild Bill, Rod Hill on the radio.
0: That's what those WOKO flashbacks are good for.
1: That's right.
0: But now, we ride with Brian Martin.

0: 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Wild Bill riding proud in that Chevy Silverado.
1: I'm a Tacoma guy myself, so you know.
0: It's kind of hard.
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0: Good morning, 6:32. Wild Bill Rothill on the radio. Most people are good. Some people are better, though.
1: Hi, we're the Morning Roundup. Wild Bill and Rothill on WOK.

0: 98.9 WOKO. Most people are good, but maybe they don't have their priorities straight.
1: Well, that could be. You know, that does happen.
0: I've always thought this, that it is really weird how Burlington treats our sewage. This combined sewage that we've got in Burlington is literally a mess. Yesterday...
1: You mean where the runoff goes from the sewage treatment plant and ends up going into the lake?
0: Into the lake.
1: That's been happening for a long time, since even probably before you were born.
0: And yet, before I was born, I'm 50.
1: Yeah.
0: So for 50 years, we've just been, every time it rains... So it was really dry,
1: Then
0: the rain came in, and it overwhelmed the system, and yesterday, 857,200 gallons of partially treated human waste was dumped into Lake Champlain, and now all the beaches are closed.
1: Oh, wow.
0: Why would we do that? It doesn't make any sense to me at all.
1: Well, I think it's because the water has to go somewhere. They don't have a plan for it. They don't have a setup for it. So
0: this isn't the first time it happened. Of course, the worst time, do you remember in 2018, 7 million gallons of partially treated human waste was dumped into Lake Champlain. And they're complaining about farmers and runoff? 7 million in 2018 gallons of
1: That's incredible.
0: Human waste? So anyway, the point is, don't go swimming in Burlington today, because we'll make sure that every bicycle has a lane just for you.
1: All right.
0: But will we treat the human waste?
1: No.
0: Oh, I would spend all the money on that. It seems like something that Burlington would want to do. Seems like it.
1: On the way on the morning roundup. It's a country house. It's Sam Hunt on the way next.
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11: 98.9 WOKO. Expect a few lingering showers before noon in the Champlain Valley before sun starts to emerge by mid-afternoon and evening, high of 74. Tonight is mainly dry, low of 62 degrees. Friday, expect a gradual sunshine by afternoon, high around 82. Still feeling a bit humid, but not as muggy by any means. Saturday will feature a few showers midday and into the evening before a line of showers and storms becomes widespread by Sunday evening. I'm NBC5 First Morning Meteorologist Marissa Vigevany.
1: Barry Montpelier at 60, Plattsburgh at 63. It's 63 degrees in Burlington.

0: Morgan Wallen on the Morning Roundup. It is 6:49, time for birthdays and anniversaries for today. Oh, let's see. Let's start. Well, Hilary Swank is having a birthday today.
1: You never know how you pick where you start.
0: Well, I try to jump around a little bit to kind of throw you off.
1: You've done it. Hilary Swank was not where I would have started.
0: No,
1: go ahead.
0: You would have started with Arnold Schwarzenegger.
1: I would have. You're right.
0: You're absolutely right.
1: Where would I have gone after that?
0: Well, I'm not sure, but I want to go to William Atherton.
1: Yes. Are you kidding me? William Atherton?
0: As soon as I say it, you'll know it.
1: Who?
0: He was in all the Die Hard films, and he was also in Ghostbusters. He's the annoying EPA agent guy. He always plays an annoying...
1: I have no idea what you're talking about.
0: Oh, well, I like him.
1: Meanwhile, Christopher Nolan, one of the best filmmakers on planet Earth, is having their birthday.
0: I probably should have gone there.
1: Lisa Kudrow.
0: From Friends.
1: Lawrence Fishburne.
0: Oh, I would have missed him. Thank you.
1: That's 65 years old. Hilary Swank. Terry Crews and his little bouncing pecs. Vivica A. Fox. Bruh. Paul Anka is having his 85th birthday today.
0: Actually, it's his 90th today.
1: Did that get wrong?
0: I think they got that wrong, but that's all right.
1: Oh, that's really interesting.
0: Yeah. Oh, actually, no. You're right. He is 85.
2: Ladies and gentlemen, mark that on the calendar.
0: Yeah, well, that happens a lot. Really surprised. I thought you liked to hate William Atherton. Oh, I guess you do. Never mind. It worked out.
2: I'm going to have to, literally look him up and find out who he is.
0: Oh, yeah. He's Mr. Annoying. Every movie he's in, he's Mr. Annoying.
2: Okay.
1: And, but once again, the guy who just did The Odyssey is having a birthday today.
0: Mostly cloudy with a few showers. The high 76.
1: Arnold Schwarzenegger. I'll be back. But William Atherton.

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0: 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Human. That's Cody Johnson, just past 7 o'clock on the morning roundup from WOKO. Welcome to Thursday.
1: Saw that they got a serious amount of rain, over 3 inches in southern Vermont, Bennington, Brattleboro
0: counties.
1: Yeah, some places
0: almost 4, yeah.
1: And I know that they had deployed the Swiftwater rescue teams. Haven't heard of any damage yet, but we'll keep you updated this morning on 98.9 WOKO.
0: On the way on the morning roundup, it's George Burge with Luke Bryan.
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2: Burlington-Plattsburgh. Good morning, I'm Adrian Pastor. Several Burlington beaches are closed today after partially treated wastewater was discharged into Lake Champlain. The Department of Public Works says it's because of storm runoff from yesterday's rain. The beaches will be closed until 5:30 this evening. A Winooski man is facing charges of fraud, grand larceny, and identity theft after police say he stole more than $18,000 and transferred it to a bank account under a fake name. Police arrested Tyron Smith yesterday. In 2023, Smith was accused of a Burlington burglary and shooting. More testimony is expected today in the trial of Luciano Fratolini. The Canadian man is accused of killing his 9-year-old daughter and hiding her body in Ticonderoga. 7 witnesses took the stand yesterday, and prosecutors played video of Fratolini's police questioning. Fighting between the U.S. and Iran has resumed. Now Saudi Arabia has joined military escalations. Last night, the U.S. military said it launched a powerful response against Iran, but it's not clear what the strategy is going forward. For NBC 5 News, I'm Adrian Pastor.
3: Expect a few lingering showers before noon in the Champlain Valley before sun starts to emerge by mid-afternoon and evening, high of 74. Tonight is mainly dry, low of 62 degrees. Friday, expect a gradual sunshine by afternoon, high around 82. Still feeling a bit humid, but not as muggy by any means. Saturday will feature a few showers midday and into the evening before a line of showers and storms becomes widespread by Sunday evening. I'm NBC5 First Morning Meteorologist Marissa Vigevany.
0: 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It's 63 degrees in Burlington.

0: 7:06 on the morning roundup from WOKO with Wild Bill and Rod Hill on the radio. Rusty's joining us in about a half hour from now.
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0: Country, 98.9 WOKO, somebody like you, Keith Urban. On the morning roundup from WOKO, forecast is on the way. It's brought to you by Dustin.
1: Thank you, Dustin.
0: We appreciate you, man.
1: We
0: really do.
1: You're the best.
0: 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Call 802-498-7299.
1: I think Dustin is 802 Electric. He's not at 802 Electric.
0: Well, he is, because it's brought to you by Dustin, and he's at 802 Electric.
1: You're right, Rodman. Yeah. You're right.
0: Boy, well, it's the first time for everything.
1: Vermont Lake Monsters, let's not get used to it. Vermont Lake Monsters rained out yesterday, so won't be a makeup game against the New Britain Bees, but they will be at it again today. Gates open at 5:30. First pitch is at 6:35. Champ bobblehead toothbrush holder.
0: Oh, a lot of people have been waiting for this one.
1: Yeah,
0: yes.
1: Northeast Delta Dental bringing that. You can hear the home games on AM 1230 WJOI. 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
0: On the way, Ella Langley. Yes, yes. I'm sorry, I get excited every time. Ella Langley.
1: You should be. This song is literally the most popular song on planet Earth right now for very good reason.
0: And, well, part of the reason is we're playing it next.
1: Choosing Texas.
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5: Showers before noon in the Champlain Valley before sun starts to emerge by mid-afternoon and evening, high of 74. Tonight is mainly dry, low of 62 degrees. Friday, expect a gradual sunshine by afternoon, high around 82. Still feeling a bit humid, but not as muggy by any means. Saturday will feature a few showers midday and into the evening before a line of showers and storms becomes widespread by Sunday evening. I'm NBC5 First Morning Meteorologist Marissa Vigevany.
0: Barry Montpelier at 60, Plattsburgh at 63. It's 63 degrees in Burlington.
1: For 15 weeks, this song has been at the top of the Billboard Hot 100 chart. It puts her at number 2 behind Mariah Carey's Christmas song. She's a legend in the making. This is Ella Langley.

0: Remember, Big Country, 98.9 WOKO.
1: Oh, yeah, that's the truth. You do know it. It's 7:18 on the morning roundup, and you know it well because you think as I as you drunk.
2: I was definitely... That sounds like a Toby Keith song, doesn't it?
1: It feels like one,
2: yeah,
1: too.
2: Riley Green pays...

0: sick as you drug Riley Breen. On the morning roundup from WOKO, the forecast is on the way, brought to you by Stone CDJR, your Chrysler, Dodge, Jeep, Ram dealership in Middle Bear with an exceptional service and creating lifelong connections at StoneCDJR.com.
1: I was reading this fishing story yesterday. You know, a good fish story is always a good idea. North Carolina, it's the a marlin fishing tournament. You know, marlins are those big sailfish. They look beautiful. If you stuff them and put them over a mantle,
0: yeah, you'll see that done. Yeah,
1: absolutely gorgeous.
0: Yeah, so, they're pretty big fish, too.
1: Yeah, yeah. There's been a only a handful of 700-plus-pound marlins have ever been caught.
0: 700? I thought they were usually in, like, the 400 to 500-pound range.
1: Oh, for sure, yeah.
0: Okay.
1: And by the way, over 500 is pretty rare at that point.
0: Okay. So somebody's got a 700-pounder.
1: No, there was an 18-year-old kid who caught a 914-pound marlin during this marlin fishing tournament.
0: How do you even reel that in?
1: Right? First of all, there's that.
0: Yeah.
1: Now, this kid just graduated high school and is having that summer between, you know, college and high school, and this is how he's spending it, doing a little fishing.
0: Okay.
1: He won the Fabulous Fisherman bonus prize for, you know, breaking a record.
0: Oh, so he was in kind of a tournament type thing.
1: Oh, this is a big tournament in North Carolina where marlins are caught.
0: All right.
1: He won for the bonus, he won $871,000. Right. But overall, for winning not just the marlin category, but the overall tournament, he won $6.5 million. So total, it ended up to be about $9 million worth of prizes that this 18-year-old kid. And on top of that, his dad said, "You know what?
0: Yeah.
1: If you break a record, I'll buy you a hot tub for your dorm room." And now dad's got to pay off on that.
0: I'd be going, "Dad, I'm gonna buy your life."
1: You buy me a hot tub, I'll pay off your house. Deal?
0: There you go. Deal?
1: Don't you want to stay? Yeah. Jason Aldean, Kelly Clarkson, both on the way on the morning roundup.
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8: A few lingering showers before noon in the Champlain Valley before sun starts to emerge by mid-afternoon and evening, high of 74. Tonight is mainly dry, low of 62 degrees. Friday, expect a gradual sunshine by afternoon, high around 82. Still feeling a bit humid, but not as muggy by any means. Saturday will feature a few showers midday and into the evening before a line of showers and storms becomes widespread by Sunday evening. I'm NBC5 First Morning Meteorologist Marissa Vigevany.
9: Barrie Montpelier at 60, Plattsburgh at 63. It's 63 degrees in Burlington.

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1: 7:31 on the morning roundup from WOKO.
2: They say time flies when you're having fun. That's why the morning roundup never seems like it lasts forever to me. This is Cole Swindell on WOKO.

0: Big Country 98.9 WOKO. Even though I'm leaving S. Luke Holmes at 7:41, Rusty DeWeese, the logger, will be joining us in just a few moments.
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10: A few lingering showers before noon in the Champlain Valley before sun starts to emerge by mid-afternoon and evening, high of 74. Tonight is mainly dry, low of 62 degrees. Friday, expect a gradual sunshine by afternoon, high around 82. Still feeling a bit humid, but not as muggy by any means. Saturday will feature a few showers midday and into the evening before a line of showers and storms becomes widespread by Sunday evening. I'm NBC5 First Morning Meteorologist Marissa Vigevany.
0: Barry Montpelier at 60, Plattsburgh at 63. It's 63 degrees in Burlington.
1: Here we go. 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Thanks to TDI Repair and Towing, 24-hour towing and recovery out of Swanton. Good morning, Rusty. How are things?
11: They're good. I saw a giant rig the other day coming toward me. It was a TDI rig. You can tell by their paint jobs.
1: Beautiful, bright colors.
11: They were towing some big rig behind them. Anyway, I just spent the last 15 minutes doing my morning situations around here and there and everywhere and this, that, the other thing. And then, what's my
0: this,
11: cat?
0: That, and the other thing. Wait a minute. I know what this and that are, but what's the other thing?
11: There ain't no other thing. The other thing is watching this cat just takes care of itself. And this is the morning cleaning, apparently. And geez, I'm crow, they got the legs, and now she just twisted around a different way so she can get that one. And she holds that leg up. She's getting the bottom of the foot, kind of. Not where the pads are, but what leads up to that. And it's just amazing, isn't it? Living things are amazing.
1: Yeah, you ought to see what happens at around 4:30 a.m. at my house.
0: Yeah.
11: What's that?
1: I clean everything.
11: You mean in your house or
1: no? On myself.
0: No, I
1: take a shower every morning. Is my point.
0: Yeah, he's probably not as efficient as the cat is.
1: Yeah, I'm not as impressed with the cat because I shower every day. What's up?
11: Yeah, but do you have a cat at the Wild Bill House?
1: We have had a cat, and since our cat is gone, we decided not to get another cat.
11: I'm just going about my business, Rob and Bill, and then the cat is on, you know, you can see it, and then you walk through, and you're going to fold this up and put that away, and there it is, still railing away at its foot and everything else. This is fascinating. Oh, I like the fact that you clean up before you come to that studio, radio people. You know, not all of them are noted for that.
0: Boy, there's a lot of truth in that one. I've worked in some studios with people, and I'm like, oh, okay.
1: You know, Rod is the one who taught me to keep an extra thing of deodorant in my desk, just in case.
0: Yeah, in case you run out of the house and you've had an issue.
11: Well, yes. Of course, the new studio has more space, yes. But, geez, I'm curious, some of them older ones you'd walk into in the mornings and everything. Well, whatever the heck.
0: Well, that's true. Some of the studios are so small, something was really stinky in there, you know who did it.
1: Mm-hmm, for sure.
11: A lot of times, no offense, it's people's shoes. You know what I mean?
0: Yeah, some people, yeah, they take their shoes off and you go, please put them back on.
11: Well, if you wear a shoe for a couple, 2-3 years and you walk into a puddle and that thing don't dry right and you go into a radio studio and call off the call letters, Mr. Bubby, that thing emanates. Woo-hoo! We're coming into the dog days. Does anyone, and then I'll let you go. I know you got work to do. Does anyone, I don't know. I'm not asking you because I want to tell you the truth. Does anyone, there must be a reason for that saying the dog days. Is it because the dogs just sit around on the porch because it's so hot?
0: I think it's something along those lines. I remember that. They had a song about it, too, the dog days of summer. So I do know that, yeah, a lot of people go through it. But I always thought it was late August.
11: Yeah, I think you're right. Yeah, late August, you know, you sit down there, have a Coke, have a long Coke, stick straw in there, sit on the porch, it's the dog days. Well, we know right now that old Russ's house, it ain't the dog days, it's the cat morning. See you later, boy, Neil.
0: Man, I wish I had the time he has on his hands. Wouldn't you just love that?
1: Never gonna happen,
0: never gonna happen, no. I guess not. This is Fix What You Didn't Break. Here's...

0: 7:51 on the morning roundup from WOKO. Tyler says for today, mostly cloudy. Maybe a few showers. The high today getting up to 76 degrees.
1: On the way, it's I Knew It, I Knew You. Taylor Swift is next.
2: 2.5 centuries ago, a bold idea took root. Today we honor the people and places behind 250 years of American independence.
3: 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At the start of the Revolutionary War, American colonists briefly commandeered Crown Point and took crucial supplies from the forts, but unfortunately, it quickly fell to the British again. Take a trip out to Crown Point Historic Site this summer.
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0: 99 WOKO. She's probably in Texas. It's Blake Shelton on the Morning Roundup from WOKO. It is just before 8 o'clock, the Lasso Festival in Montreal. Boy, wouldn't you like to go?
1: Yes, and right now, ladies and gentlemen, we're going to do a little test.
0: Little test here. Okay, I've been interested because you've been saying this, you know, for 2 days now. What is exactly we're going to do?
1: Well, in 3 minutes, exactly, a contest will begin on 98.9 WOKO. Now it's 2 minutes from now. Okay. A contest will begin on 98.9 WOKO. You text LASSO.
0: That's LASSO.
1: To 802-862-9890, and you go into the drawing that we'll do tomorrow morning at this time, 8 a.m.
0: You mean we're going to give them 24 hours to do this?
1: 24 hours. You can enter once per person. Everybody should get an opportunity. The test is, how many people can we get to sign up for big tickets? Two-day passes, Parc Jean Drapeau in Montreal, Thomas Rhett headlines the first night, Mumford & Sons is the second night with Old Dominion.
0: Wow, this is getting better all the time.
1: Old Dominion opening up for Mumford & Sons.
0: Wow.
1: You
0: this
1: never
0: is huge.
1: That.
0: All right.
1: Lasso Montreal.
0: So we need you to text the word Lasso. Just the word Lasso.
1: Wait 60 seconds. Lasso to 802-862-9890. And then as soon as 8 o'clock rolls around, we'll give you exactly 24 hours to enter this contest. And then we'll pick a winner to see who wins those tickets to go to Lasso Montreal. As a matter of fact, there will be two winners, because we have four tickets to the show.
0: This is incredible. All right, 45 seconds from now, it'll start. Shall we do the countdown, or should we just do the news?
1: You know what? We'll start the news. By the time the news is done, text LASSO, L-A-S-S-O, to 802-862-9890. And? Jeff Fulb is joining us on the Morning Roundup to talk about the Psychic Expo coming up this weekend at the Champlain Valley Fair.
0: You know, somehow I knew that in my mind this morning.
1: I know, right?
0: It's really like, just a gut planted in
1: like
0: there.
1: Like a little tingle.

0: Good morning, I'm Adrian Pastor. Several Burlington beaches are closed today after partially treated wastewater was discharged into Lake Champlain. The Department of Public Works says it's because of storm runoff from yesterday's rain. The beaches will be closed until 5:30 this evening. A Winooski man is facing charges of fraud, grand larceny, and identity theft after police say he stole more than $18,000 and transferred it to a bank account under a fake name. Police arrested Tyron Smith yesterday. In 2023, Smith was accused of a Burlington burglary and shooting. More testimony is expected today in the trial of Luciano Fratolini. The Canadian man is accused of killing his 9-year-old daughter and hiding her body in Ticonderoga. 7 witnesses took the stand yesterday, and prosecutors played video of Fratolini's police questioning. Fighting between the U.S. and Iran has resumed. Now Saudi Arabia has joined military escalations. Last night, the U.S. military said it launched a powerful response against Iran, but it's not clear what the strategy is going forward. For NBC 5 News, I'm Adrian Pastor.
1: Expect a few lingering showers before noon in the Champlain Valley before sun starts to emerge by mid-afternoon and evening, high of 74. Tonight is mainly dry, low of 62 degrees. Friday, expect a gradual sunshine by afternoon, high around 82. Still feeling a bit humid, but not as muggy by any means. Saturday will feature a few showers midday and into the evening before a line of showers and storms becomes widespread by Sunday evening. I'm NBC5 First Morning Meteorologist Marissa Vigevany.
2: Berrymont Pillar at 61, Plattsburgh at 64. It's 64 degrees in Burlington.
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0: 89 WOKO Chicken Fried. That's Zach Brown Band on the Morning Roundup. You know, I kind of feel like I might have some fried chicken in my future.
1: Why is that?
0: Well, because I'm feeling psychic today.
1: Oh, well, you know, maybe it's because Jeff is here. The Psychic Expo is this weekend at the Champlain Valley Exposition. Morning, Jeff. How are things?
2: Things are.
1: Oh, sorry about that, Jeff. How
3: are
1: things?
3: Oh, wow. See, you didn't even turn me on. I knew you were going to do that.
0: Well, you didn't know you were going to talk.
1: Wow. It's too easy.
3: It really is.
0: It really is.
1: The Psychic Expo is happening this weekend at the Champlain Valley Exposition. I've never even heard of a Psychic Expo. I've never been, but I'm interested. What is the Psychic Expo?
3: Neat event. Something a little different for us. Very focused. It is psychic readers, mm-hmm. all different kinds, psychic workshops, crafters, vendors. A really neat event if you've got any interest, either whether you go and get read on a regular basis, mm-hmm. whether you have some interest in maybe trying to do divinations and readings yourself, or you're just interested in, you know, kind of dipping your toe in and trying a reading and seeing, you know, how you react to it. It's a great event because we're pulling readers and people running workshops from across Vermont and New England. Mm-hmm. So even if you get read locally a lot, there's going to be readers there from across New England that you've probably maybe heard of but never, you know, worked with before. A ton of free workshops throughout both days.
0: Well, that's what I find really interesting is the workshops, because if you've really, you know, had a curiosity about it, not necessarily wanted to have a reading, but to find out more about what it actually is about.
3: Well, and that's the thing is some people, for some people, it's just, you know, I believe in it. Some people, they want to understand why and the how, and that's where the workshops come in, mm-hmm. is a little more background in how this works, you know, why we do what we do or why they do what they do. And then you throw in there, we've got some great crafters and artisans, and whether you're looking for crystals or tarot cards. So it's come and spend the day and learn something. You know, get read, and
0: you may learn something about yourself you didn't know.
1: Can exactly. I ask you, I know Reiki is about, it's a massage technique that moves energy around the body, mm-hmm. and I know that a lot of these readers are Reiki technicians. Are we going to be having any massage at the event?
3: We will have some Reiki there. Great. We'll have, like I said, different types of readings, whether it's tarot cards or runes, whatever that is, and
0: or
3: then the
0: astro
3: workshops.
0: And-
3: yeah, aura readings, definitely. A broad, within this, I'll call it a genre, within this genre, a broad spectrum of types and,
1: like literally
3: and,
1: everything from yoga to psychic readers. Yeah. Everything is involved right there at the Psychic Expo. And it's so fascinating. I love the idea of having my future read by one psychic and then testing them and seeing what the next psychic says.
0: Oh, I'd go one to one. Yeah, you could have like four or five, six readings done in a half an hour.
3: You know what? A lot of people do.
1: And by the way, that's how you pick which reader you trust the most.
0: Yeah. And then, of course, later on, you can verify by which one was right.
1: Jeff, thanks for bringing this to the air.
3: Hey, no problem.
0: You know, I have a funny feeling we're going to be talking off the air for this for over the next 3 hours.
1: VT Gatherings is where you want to go. And Jeff and his crew not only put on the Psychic Expo, but the Summer Ren Fair, the Winter Ren Fair, all of the cool cosplay events that everybody wants to go to. That's all Vermont Gatherings, and you should check it out at VermontGatherings.com.
0: By the way, it's at the Champlain Valley mm-hmm. Expo, and there is, yes, free parking.
1: Wait a minute.
0: Hey, that's a big deal.
1: I'm sensing.
0: Yeah.
1: Some of our listeners are going to go.
0: Yeah.
1: Mm-hmm.
0: Well, I'm pretty psyched.
1: Jeff, are you done with us yet?
3: I think just about. I think we're just about done.
0: Yeah, yeah. Jeff said when he came in, I had a feeling it was going to go like this.
3: Thank you, guys.
1: Thank you, Jeff.
0: Thanks for stopping by, Jeff. On the way. Oh, go ahead, Jeff. What do you think's coming up? Yeah, you're right. Luke Combs. Yeah, I saw him mouth that. Yeah, Luke Combs is on the way next.
1: BTGatherings.com.
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10: Expect a few lingering showers before noon in the Champlain Valley before sun starts to emerge by mid-afternoon and evening, high of 74. Tonight is mainly dry, low of 62 degrees. Friday, expect a gradual sunshine by afternoon, high around 82. Still feeling a bit humid, but not as muggy by any means. Saturday will feature a few showers midday and into the evening before a line of showers and storms becomes widespread by Sunday evening. I'm NBC5 First Morning Meteorologist Marissa Vigevani.
0: Barry Montpelier's at 62, Plattsburgh's at 66, 65 degrees in Burlington.
1: You know, after talking about that psychic expo with Jeff, it's weird, but I can, in my mind's eye,
0: yeah,
1: I can still see him rolling his eyes about all of our psychic jokes.
0: Yeah, I can see that too.
1: Maybe I've

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1: Good morning. It's 8:20 on the morning roundup from WOKO. Dustin Lynch.
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0: Big Country 98.9 WOKO, Dustin Lynch, that's easy to love. It's 8:23 on the morning roundup from WOKO. You should be texting the word lasso to 802-862-9890. We're going to be doing this for 24 hours.
1: 8 a.m. tomorrow morning, we'll do a drawing. Two people will win a pair of tickets to Lasso Montreal. This is the big country music festival in... Well, I say it's a country music festival. It's in Montreal. It's in Parc Jean-Drapeau. But Mumford & Sons is going to be headlining the second night. So
0: wow,
1: Thomas,
0: that's going to be a big show.
1: Thomas Rhett night one with John Party opening up. And then Old Dominion opens up for Mumford & Son on the second night. Two night passes. All you've got to do to get into the drawing tomorrow morning at 8 o'clock is sometime in the next 24 hours. Just text LASSO, L-A-S-S-O, to 802-862-9890.
0: By the way, it's a cab and a solo. Scotty McCreary's on the way next.
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9: Few lingering showers before noon in the Champlain Valley before sun starts to emerge by mid-afternoon and evening, high of 74. Tonight is mainly dry, low of 62 degrees. Friday, expect a gradual sunshine by afternoon, high around 82. Still feeling a bit humid, but not as muggy by any means. Saturday will feature a few showers midday and into the evening before a line of showers and storms becomes widespread by Sunday evening. I'm NBC5 First Morning Meteorologist Marissa Vigevany.
0: Barrie Montpelier's at 64, Plattsburgh's at 65, it's 65 degrees in Burlington.

0: Big Country 98.9 WOKO. It's a barefoot blue jean night. It's Jay Cohen, and yeah, it's summertime, and you know, there's a lot of things going on. A lot of things you want to do outdoors and some fun, but hey,
1: some of them are indoors. I got this Spider-Man movie I got to see this week. I mean, this is crazy stuff.
0: It really is. But, you know, furniture may not be on the top of your list for the summer.
1: Okay, but it might be if you are looking around your house and you're thinking, boy, a new couch or a new bed might be exactly what I need.
0: Something I want to get before the holidays and that kind of thing.
1: Absolutely.
0: You know, you ought to head into Wendell's Furniture or go to wendellsfurniture.com.
1: First of all, you're going to meet some really nice people. 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
0: Yeah, they are. 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
1: Literally doubled over laughing at Wendell's.
0: Absolutely. 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
0: 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You can have a piece of chocolate and stuff. 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
8: Few lingering showers before noon in the Champlain Valley before sun starts to emerge by mid-afternoon and evening, high of 74. Tonight is mainly dry, low of 62 degrees. Friday, expect a gradual sunshine by afternoon, high around 82. Still feeling a bit humid, but not as muggy by any means. Saturday will feature a few showers midday and into the evening before a line of showers and storms becomes widespread by Sunday evening. I'm NBC5 First Morning Meteorologist Marissa Vigevany.
0: Barrie Montpelier at 62, Plattsburgh at 66, at 65 degrees in Burlington.

0: Big Country 98.9. WOK, let's tell the Langley. Morgan Wallen, I can't love you anymore. It's 8:52.
1: I heard something the other day. I was really upset about it.
0: Oh, yeah?
1: It was like even in Rolling Stone and Billboard magazine, places like that I read and respect as their opinions and stuff.
0: Right. They were saying, you used to, anyway.
1: They were saying, there are rumors around the internet, first of all. There's always rumors around the internet. Whether or not you choose to report them is another story.
0: Exactly.
1: Ella Langley is faking her Southern accent.
0: What?
1: Like, corporate country told her that she needs to get a little more South in her mouth, and so she... No, guys...
0: Wait a minute, isn't she from Bama?
1: She's from Alabama. If you go to where Ella Langley, grew up, and then, talk to anybody who lives there, they sound like Ella Langley does.
0: Yeah, anybody from Bama sounds like they're from Bama.
1: I love people who see authenticity so rarely that they don't even recognize it when it's staring them right in the face.
0: Wow, I kind of like the little accent. I assumed it was real.
1: It makes her, if anything, you would want to kind of knock down the accent to make you more...
0: Yeah.
1: Accessible to everybody.
0: Kind of, I guess, I thought maybe she was doing.
1: Nope, she's just being her actual self. So, Ella Langley, keep doing what you're doing. Don't let anybody on the internet tell you anything different.
0: Mostly cloudy today with a few showers. The high today up to 76.
1: Thomas Rhett next.
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0: 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Yeah, I kid myself once in a while, and then reality sets in.
1: That's true. Yeah,
0: it really
1: I've seen it happen. Randy Houser.

0: WOKO, Randy Houser, running out of moonlight. On the morning roundup from WOKO, Wild Bill, Rod Hill on the radio. Welcome to Thursday.
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0: Big Country 98.9 WOKO Zach Brown Band. That is Toes. They got rained out last night, but they're going to go after it again tonight. The new Britain Bees are in Centennial Field to take on the Vermont Lake Monsters.
1: Ladies and gentlemen, tonight is the night you've been waiting for. Champ Bobblehead Toothbrush Holder Night.
0: Oh, tell me it's not true. Is it true? Tonight?
1: Tonight's the night. Thanks to Northeast Delta Dental. You can listen to all the home games of the Lake Monsters all season long at AM 1230 WJOY. Again, 6:30 tonight is when the game starts. And you're going to want to check out VermontLakeMonsters.com because that's where you can pick your seats, print your tickets, and sometimes you're going to have to check it for weather's delays and postponements, but I think they're going to get a game in tonight.
0: On the way, a check on that forecast is coming up, and Lone Star with no news.
1: Woco flashback. 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
0: 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Yeah.
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9: Showers this morning will slowly taper to a partly sunny sky as we wrap up Thursday. The high temperature on our way there, 74 for the Champlain Valley. For tonight, clearing skies and patchy fog, the low 62. And for tomorrow, a mix of sun and clouds and turning warmer, the high 82. We're up to 84 on Saturday, a mostly cloudy sky to start off the weekend, with a few light, scattered showers possible. I'm NBC5 meteorologist Ben Frechette.
0: Berrymont Pillar at 64, Plattsburgh at 67, it's 66 degrees in Burlington.
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0: 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On the morning roundup from WOKO, it's Wild Bill and Ron Hill on the radio.
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1: There's a contest going on right now.
0: Right now, as we speak.
1: We started it at 8 a.m. this morning, and we'll end it at 8 a.m. tomorrow morning. It's actually kind of an interesting little test internally. How many people can we sign up to win a huge prize in 24 hours?
0: The huge prize is a trip to the Lasso Music Festival in Montreal.
1: That's right. Now, Lasso Montreal has been going for, what, 3, 4, 6 years now?
0: Yeah, something like that.
1: I think
0: that.
1: They took a year off for the pandemic like everybody did. But this year, it's John Party opening up for Thomas Rhett on night one, and Old Dominion opens up for Mumford & Sons on night two. This is a show everybody is going
0: to
1: love.
0: Now, we know you want to win tickets. All you have to do is text the word lasso. By the way, that's L-A-S-S-O.
1: You know, like a rope that you catch a cow with?
0: Yeah, thank you. I was trying to come up with something to compare it to. Oh, I kept coming up with Ted Lasso, and I don't think that's going to work.
1: But that is how you spell it.
0: Well, that's true. But you text lasso to 802-862-9890. That'll put you in the drawing, and you'll find out tomorrow morning at 8 whether you're going.
1: That's right. We'll have two pairs of tickets to give away. So good luck, and you don't have to do it right now, but sometime in the next 24 hours. Lasso to 802-862-9890. Now, Blake is next. The Essex County Fair is back July 29th through August 2nd in Westport, New York. 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

Big Country 98.9 WOKO with Hardy featuring McGraw, Church, and Wallen. Good morning. This is Casey. Happy Thursday. We have somehow made it to the last Thursday of July, which kind of feels impossible. If you're squeezing in every bit of summer you can before the calendar flips, then you are doing it right. Here's Eli Young Band, Love Ain't on WOKO.

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0: 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Lasso Montreal is coming to Parc Jean-Drapeau August 15th and 16th, featuring Thomas Rhett and John Party on Saturday and Mumford & Sons and Old Dominion on Sunday. 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We'll draw the winners tomorrow morning at 8 during the morning roundup. 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
7: 2.5 centuries ago, a bold idea took root. 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
8: Located in the historic city of Plattsburgh, New York, across from City Hall, is the McDonough Monument. The McDonough Monument was built to commemorate United States Naval Officer Thomas McDonough. During the Battle of Plattsburgh in 1814, one lucky cannon fired by McDonough's fleet changed the fate of the war. The cannon killed the captain of the British fleet, which led the British to surrender not only the battle, but the whole war. Now, the McDonough Monument overlooks the Saranac River and remembers the man and the cannon that won it all.
7: America 250, thanks in part to Larry and Son Heating.
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10: Sunny breaks mixing with scattered showers this afternoon as temperatures are stuck in the mid-70s. For tonight, clearing skies and patchy fog, the low 62. And for tomorrow, partly sunny and warmer, the high 82. More clouds overall on Saturday with a few spot showers possible. I think most of the day ends up dry and it's a bit warmer, the high 84 to start off the weekend. I'm NBC5 meteorologist Ben Frechette.

Luke Bryan on Big Country 98.9 WOKO. If you are an American Idol fan, it doesn't seem like it's official yet that him and Carrie Underwood are coming back as judges. An agreement has not been announced, so it's not official yet, but it could be up in the air and they might be getting new judges. I guess we'll have to wait and see. Here's Bailey Zimmerman on WOKO. Wow.

0: Lainey Wilson on Big Country 98.9 WOKO. Blowing out some birthday candles today, July 30th. We've got country legend Neil McCoy, who turns 65. Also celebrating today is Dwayne O'Brien, guitarist for Little Texas. And from the Hollywood world, Lisa Kudrow, who played Phoebe from Friends, is turning 61. A big happy birthday to all of them today. And if you also share a birthday with them today, happy birthday from all of us here at WOKO. Don't move. Thomas Rhett and Jordan Davis up next on WOKO.
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Big Country 98.9 WOKO with Thomas Rhett and Jordan Davis ain't a bad life. Someone who definitely doesn't have a bad life at the moment, it's Ella Langley. Here she is with Love and Life Again on WOKO.

Jackson Dean on Big Country 98.9 WOKO. Morgan Wallen is wrapping up his Still the Problem tour this weekend. And industry reports just came in. They showed that this summer stadium run is on track to gross around $500 million. That puts Morgan at the very top of the global touring charts across every single genre of music this year. Just an absolute monster run for country music. Here he is now with Last Night on WOKO.

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0: Luke Combs on Big Country 98.9 WOKO. This is Casey if you're just tuning in. Lasso Montreal is coming to Parc Jean-Drapeau August 15th and 16th, featuring Thomas Rhett and John Party on Saturday, and Mumford & Sons and Old Dominion on Sunday. WOKO has two pairs of two-day passes to give away right now. So text Lasso, L-A-S-S-O, to 802-862-9890 today, and you'll be entered to win. We'll draw the winners tomorrow morning at 8 during the morning roundup. Big tickets, big fun, big country, 98.9 WOKO. On the way, Russell Dickerson and Graylin James.
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Braylon James, Water at a Wedding on Big Country 98.9 WOKO. He's got 30 number one hits under his belt, a massive new album dominating the charts, and absolutely no plans of slowing down, according to his wife, Gwen. Celebrating country music royalty at its best, here is the man himself, Blake Shelton, featuring Pistol Annies and Friends, Boys Round Here, on WOKO.

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4: Sunny breaks mixing with scattered showers this afternoon as temperatures are stuck in the mid-70s. For tonight, clearing skies and patchy fog, the low 62. And for tomorrow, partly sunny and warmer, the high 82. More clouds overall on Saturday with a few spot showers possible. I think most of the day ends up dry and it's a bit warmer, the high 84, to start off the weekend. I'm NBC5, meteorologist Ben Frechette.

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Zach is coming to the Bank NH Pavilion on August 28th. More details can be found on our concert calendar. 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Thanks to G-Stone Motors in Middlebury, over 50 years of doing business the Vermont way at gstonemotors.com. Here's Stella Lefty, Boston on WOKO.

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It's officially National Chili Dog Day and National Cheesecake Day. So whether you're stopping for a bite over in Plattsburgh or grabbing something on the go in Burlington, you've got full permission to get the extra cheese on top, followed by a slice of cheesecake, of course. That's just called balanced nutrition in my mind. 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

Jason Aldean, how far does a goodbye go? On Big Country 98.9 WOKO. Good morning. This is Casey. I hope you're having a great Thursday so far. Here's Kenny Chesney with his latest Carry On WOKO.

Scotty McCreary on Big Country 98.9 WOKO. Does anyone else get stuck in these endless loops at night where you're watching Instagram reels, you know, when you're watching TV with your husband, of course, but you both have your phone in your hand? And next thing you know, you've commented so many times on these recipes that you see that look so good and are apparently super healthy for you. Now I have so many messages with all these recipes that I'll probably never look at again, but at the time it just felt right and I really needed to add it to my collection. I don't know, it's an endless loop for me. Here's Luke Bryan.

Big Country 98.9 WOKO with the latest hit from Morgan Wallen, Been By Now. He briefly scared fans recently after slipping and tweaking his ankle in the stadium tunnel in Michigan.

0: Big Country 98.9 WOKO with Luke Combs. Good afternoon. This is Casey. Welcome to your lunch hour. The WOKO phone patrol. If you see something happening that others should know, then call us and we'll tell everyone with the WOKO phone patrol. Sponsored by Vermont Federal Credit Union, serving all of Vermont with the latest banking products, local service, and understanding that you can only get from a credit union that is run by Vermonters. On the way, Megan Maroney and Jelly Roll.
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0: 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L'Asso Montreal is coming to Parc Jean-Drapeau August 15th and 16th, featuring Thomas Rhett and John Party on Saturday, and Mumford and Sons and Old Dominion on Sunday. 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We'll draw the winners tomorrow morning at 8 during the morning roundup. 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
7: Sunny breaks mixing with scattered showers this afternoon as temperatures are stuck in the mid-70s. For tonight, clearing skies and patchy fog, the low 62. And for tomorrow, partly sunny and warmer, the high 82. More clouds overall on Saturday with a few spot showers possible. I think most of the day ends up dry and it's a bit warmer, the high 84 to start off the weekend. I'm NBC5 meteorologist Ben Frechette.
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Awoco flashback from Travis Tritt. It's a great day to be alive. Yes, Travis, it certainly is. Here's Kane Brown, Woman, on Big Country 98.9 WOKO.

0: Lainey Wilson on Big Country 98.9 WOKO. You know, I was watching the Today Show earlier this week, and they were talking about how line dancing has exploded across the country. It's funny, a lot of us remember the line dancing craze from, what, 30 years ago? But now a whole new generation is pulling on their cowboy boots and filling up dance floors. Apparently, line dancing events are up more than 165%. And, you know, it is a great way to trade scrolling for stepping. Whether you're a pro on the dance floor or sticking to the middle, we've got plenty more of your favorite country coming up here with Tom Ezra and Riley Green on WOKO.
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Thomas Rhett and Riley Green, half of me on Big Country 98.9 WOKO. It is a real struggle. Half of me in the afternoon sometimes wants a nap, and then half of me wants a big coffee that'll keep me super caffeinated until we go to bed. Here's George Burns and Luke.

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1: 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As a teenager, Jason Aldean won a local talent contest singing the song Help Me Hold On by his idol Randy Travis. The prize money helped pay for his first vehicle, a rusted out 1985 Toyota pickup. Now he's riding around in his custom F-150 or his Ferrari. I guess it depends on the day. Here he is.

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Good afternoon. This is Casey. Welcome back from your lunch hour. Sarah Spencer's got your back on the road, safe driving, and great country tunes on the ride. 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Here's Joe Nichols, yeah, on WOKO.

0: Joe Nichols on Big Country 98.9 WOKO. 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

Big Country 98.9 WOKO with Boots Off by John Party. He's hitting the road this fall on his headlining Gambling Man tour starting September 17th in Richmond, Virginia. Here's Luke Bryan, Someone Else Calling You Baby on WOKO.

0: Brian on Big Country 98.9 WOKO. Lasso Montreal is coming to Parc Jean-Drapeau August 15th and 16th, featuring Thomas Rhett and John Party on Saturday, and Mumford & Sons and Old Dominion on Sunday. WOKO has two pairs of two-day passes to give away right now. 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We'll draw the winners tomorrow morning at 8 during the morning roundup. 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
9: Sunny breaks mixing with scattered showers this afternoon as temperatures are stuck in the mid-70s. For tonight, clearing skies and patchy fog, the low 62. And for tomorrow, partly sunny and warmer, the high 82. More clouds overall on Saturday with a few spot showers possible. I think most of the day ends up dry and it's a bit warmer, the high 84 to start off the weekend. I'm NBC5 meteorologist Ben Furchette.

Big Country 98.9 WOKO with Jelly Roll. It seems Jelly Roll and his ex, Bunny XO, have seemingly unfollowed one another shortly after finalizing their divorce after 10 years. I don't know how that's going to work if they're still going to have a baby together. That's an interesting story. Here's Luke Combs, Be By You on WOKO.

0: Big Country 98.9 WOKO with Cody Johnson and the Painter. 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

Megan Maroney, 6 months later on Big Country 98.9 WOKO. Megan had to abruptly cancel her show on Tuesday night in Denver, Colorado. Just a few songs in, she had to leave the stage. She said it was the hardest decision she's ever had to make. She is so sorry to cancel the show, but she knew that she was so sick, she just couldn't go on anymore. Hey, even they need a sick day every now and then. Here's Dan and Shay on WOKO.

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You could win 2 bright red Adirondack chairs and a matching table from Wendell's Furniture. Official deck nights are back. 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When she calls a deck night, text the word deck to 802-862-9890. Every text is an entry, but time is running out. The grand prize drawing is August 14th. Here's Lainey Wilson, Heart Like a Truck. I never

Langley and Morgan Wallen with their chart-topping duet, I Can't Love You Anymore, on Big Country 98.9 WOKO. Here's Granger Smith, Backroad Song.

0: Ranger Smith on Big Country 98.9 WOKO. Good afternoon. This is Casey. I hope you're having a great Thursday afternoon so far. Today is International Friendship Day, so maybe it's a good day to send a text to someone who always answers when you need them. On the way, Luke Gomes and Riley Green on WOKO.
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This time next week, I'm going to be somewhere on a beach and I am counting down the days. Here's Dierks Bentley on WOKO.

0: Big Country 98.9 WOKO with Dierks Bentley. He'll be taking the stage during the 19th ACM Honors next month. They'll be doing a special tribute to the beloved legend, Dolly Parton. 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
1: Sunny breaks mixing with scattered showers this afternoon as temperatures are stuck in the mid-70s. For tonight, clearing skies and patchy fog, the low 62. And for tomorrow, partly sunny and warmer, the high 82. More clouds overall on Saturday with a few spot showers possible. I think most of the day ends up dry and it's a bit warmer, the high 84 to start off the weekend. I'm NBC5 meteorologist Ben Frechette.

Tyler Hubbard on Big Country 98.9 WOKO. The Essex County Fair is underway in Westport, New York. On Friday, WOKO proudly presents Jamie Lee Thurston with special guests Gabrielle and Moving On. 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Here's Bailey Zimmerman, Chevy Silverado on WOKO. Why?

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1: My mama called me. I'll be right back. Hello?
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That's Thomas Rhett and Morgan Wallen on Big Country 98.9 WOKO. And if you'd love to see Thomas Rhett live, here is your chance. Lasso Montreal is taking over Parc Jean Drapeau August 15th and 16th with Thomas Rhett and John Party on Saturday, plus Mumford & Sons and Old Dominion on Sunday. We've got two pairs of two-day passes to give away right now. Just text the word LASSO, L-A-S-S-O, to 802-862-9890 right now. We'll draw our winners tomorrow morning at 8 during the morning roundup. Big tickets, big fun, Big Country 98.9 WOK.

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1: The civil authorities have issued a required monthly test for all of Vermont beginning at 2:10 p.m. and ending at 4:10 p.m. This is a test of the state of Vermont emergency alert system. 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This is only a test. If this was an actual emergency, instructions would follow this message.

Big Country 98.9 WOKO with Be Heard by Ella Langley, which is holding at number 5 on the Billboard's Hot Country Songs chart. Here's John Morgan, Kid Myself, on WOKO.

Keith Urban on Big Country 98.9 WOKO. This is Casey, and that's going to do it for me today on your Thursday workday. I hope you have a great evening. Sarah Spencer is on her way in to drive you home. I'll talk to you tomorrow at 10 a.m. Here's Parmalee, and Gonna Love You on WOKO.

South of Sanity, my middle name. Zach Top, how you doing? I'm going to make your day awesome. Lasso Montreal coming to Parc Jean-Drapeau August 15th and 16th. If you want to go, text the word Lasso, L-A-S-S-O, right now to 802-862-9890, and you'll be entered to win. Morning Roundup pulls the winners tomorrow morning. Good luck.

0: Country 98.9 WOKO Florida Georgia Line. Luke Bryan, Lasso Montreal, coming to Parc Jean Drapeau August 15th and 16th. Thomas Rhett, John Party, get this, Co Wetzel, Max McDowell, the band Perry, Carly Pierce, and more. This is a huge show. It's coming up on Saturday, Thomas Rhett and John Party, Sunday, Mumford and Sons and Old Dominion, and we have two pairs of two-day passes to give away tomorrow morning with the morning roundup. If you want to get in, text Lasso right now, L-A-S-S-O to 802-862-9890 today, and you'll be entered to win, and fingers crossed for the morning roundup that they announce your name tomorrow. Looking forward to that. We've got partly cloudy skies, maybe a shower sneaking in there. Going to be foggy tonight, low down to 60. Tomorrow, partly sunny and sticky with a high 83. Saturday looks beautiful, partly sunny with a high to 83 degrees. Barry Montpelier checking in at 77. It's 73 in Plattsburgh and 77 in Burlington. Shaboozy, Jelly Roll, coming at you next on The Ride.
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That's new from Dustin Lynch on 98.9 WOKO. 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All proceeds benefiting the Plattsburgh Battlefield Memorial Gateway Project. 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

0: Big Country, 98.9 WOKO. 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
2: Sunny breaks mixing with scattered showers this afternoon as temperatures are stuck in the mid-70s. For tonight, clearing skies and patchy fog, the low 62. And for tomorrow, partly sunny and warmer, the high 82. More clouds overall on Saturday with a few spot showers possible. I think most of the day ends up dry and it's a bit warmer, the high 84 to start off the weekend. I'm NBC5 meteorologist Ben Frechette.
3: Thank you, Ben. Barry Montpelier at 77, 79 in Plattsburgh, 79 in Burlington. It's Alan Jackson on the ride.
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0: Cody Johnson, The Fall on Big Country 98.9 WOKO. 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

from St. Albans, Erica in Lincoln. They are loving life again. They're going to see Ella Langley. And you know what? We've got tickets coming up for the L'Assaut Montreal, Parc Jean Drapeau, August 15th and 16th. Thomas Rhett, John Party, Saturday. Mumford and Sons and Old Dominion on Sunday. We have two pairs of two-day passes to give away right now. Text LASSO, L-A-S-S-O to 802-862-9890 right now, and you'll be entered to win. We'll be drawing the winners tomorrow morning at 8 during the morning roundup. Good luck! 98.9 WOKO.

0: Country 98.9 WOKO Lasso Montreal coming to Parc Jean-Drapeau August 15th and 16th. Thomas Rhett, John Party Saturday. Mumford & Sons and Old Dominion on Sunday. And a slew of other folks. Bam Perry, Carly Pierce, Cole Wetzel, Max McNown, 802-862-9890. Just text Lasso and you're in. Morning Roundup's going to choose the winners for those two pairs of two-day passes, so good luck. My fingers crossed. Hey, it's turned out to be pretty nice out there this afternoon. Maybe a passing shower, some fog tonight, low down to 60. Partly sunny and a little sticky tomorrow with the high to 83 degrees. And Saturday looks great, partly sunny with the high 83. Barrie Montpelier at 77, 79 in Plattsburgh, 79 in Burlington. Time's a ticking. Justin Moore coming up on the ride.
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Wilson, phone, keys, wallet, and you with John Meyer there. Sarah Spencer taking you home. It's Luke Holmes and Hurricane on the ride. 98.9 WOKO.

Holmes on Big Country 98.9 WOKO. Sarah Spencer taking you home on the ride. Things are starting to clear out here, looking like a really nice afternoon. We'll fill you in on the forecast coming up in just a few minutes here. 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
5: Clouds will slowly decrease tonight with patchy fog possible for tomorrow morning's commute. The low temperature 62. For tomorrow, a mix of sun and clouds and a bit warmer. The high 82. Back down to 64 by Saturday morning with more clouds likely. We may catch a few scattered showers by Saturday afternoon. Otherwise, a mostly cloudy sky and staying pretty muggy with a high of 84. I'm NBC5 meteorologist Ben Frechette.
6: Thank you, Ben. Barry Montpelier at 73, 80 in Plattsburgh, 80 in Burlington. Stay country or die trying. It's Blake Shelton on the ride.

0: 98.9 WOKO Lasso Montreal coming to Parc Jean-Drapeau August 15th and 16th. Thomas Rhett, John Party on Saturday. Mumford & Sons and Old Dominion on Sunday. If you want to go, we've got two pairs of two day passes to give away right now. Just text Lasso, L-A-S-S-O to 802-862-9890 and tune in tomorrow morning at 8 during the morning roundup to see who scores those awesome passes to Lasso Montreal, Parc Jean-Drapeau, August 15th and 16th. Hang on, we've got Chris Jansen coming at you next on The Ride.
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101.9 WOKO, little Kenny Chesney taking you home tonight. But she says, baby, it's Jason Aldean on the ride on Big Country. 98.9 WOKO.

0: Jason Aldina, Big Country 98.9 WOKO. What a great night to check out the game. Vermont Lake Monsters hosting the New Britain Bees at Centennial Field. 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We've got a really nice night for the ball game tonight. Tomorrow, partly sunny and a little humid with a high 83. Saturday looks great, partly sunny with a high to 83 degrees. Barry Montpelier at 73, 80 in Plattsburgh, 80 in Burlington. Hang on, more music from Josh Ross, Chase Matthew, Lauren Elena, their new one, and also Tim McGraw on the way for you next on the ride.
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holiday weekends, engaging contests, big tickets to big shows, big fun on Big Country 98.9 WOKO.

Matthew, all my exes would agree. They're latest on Big Country. Sarah Spencer taking you home tonight. It's Florida Georgia Line with Tim McGraw. It's The Ride, 98.9 WOKO.

0: Country, 98.9 WOKO, where we have big tickets to big shows. Lasso Montreal coming up August 15th and 16th at Parc Jean-Drapeau, and Thomas Rhett's going to be there, John Party on Saturday, Mumford & Sons and Old Dominion on Sunday, and we have two pairs of two-day passes to give away. Text the word Lasso, L-A-S-S-O, to 802-862-9890, and you'll be entered to win. Going to draw the winners tomorrow morning at 8 during the morning roundup, so make sure you check it out. Some awesome artists are going to be there too. Co Wetzel, Max McDown, the band Perry, Carly Pierce. So 802-862-9890. Text the word Lasso and good luck. We've got your forecast, Jordan Davis, Luke Combs coming up on the ride.
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10: Lingering clouds will slowly decrease tonight with patchy fog possible for tomorrow morning's commute. The low temperature 62. For tomorrow, a mix of sun and clouds and a bit warmer. The high 82. back down to 64 by Saturday morning with more clouds likely. We may catch a few scattered showers by Saturday afternoon, otherwise a mostly cloudy sky and staying pretty muggy with a high of 84. I'm NBC5 meteorologist Ben Frechette.
0: Thank you, Ben. Barrie Montpelier, 73, 78 in Plattsburgh, 79 in Burlington. Turn this truck around. It's Jordan Davis on the ride.

the Ride on Big Country 98.9 WOKO from his sixth studio album. 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

0: Festival Montreal, August 15th and 16th at Parc Jean Drapeau. And good luck, everybody who's texting in Lasso to 802-862-9890. Boy, big show. Thomas Rhett, John Party on Saturday, Mumford & Sons and Old Dominion on Sunday. Carly Pierce is up there, the band Perry. It's a huge show. Do not miss out on it. Text that word LASSO to 802-862-9890. My fingers are crossed for you. We've got partly cloudy skies, maybe a shower, some fog, low down to 60 for tonight. Partly sunny, sticky tomorrow with the high 83, and Saturday partly sunny with the high 83. Zach Brown Band, newcomer Graylin James, Water at Your Wedding, it's next.
1: Hi, it's Corey with McGee Chevrolet of Middlebury. 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

Country 98.9 WOKO. Hey, tomorrow night, our very good friend Jamie Lee Thurston with special guest Gabrielle and Moving On going to be performing tomorrow night. Essex County Fair is underway. 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
8: Clouds will slowly decrease tonight with patchy fog possible for tomorrow morning's commute, the low temperature 62. For tomorrow, a mix of sun and clouds and a bit warmer, the high 82. Back down to 64 by Saturday morning with more clouds likely. We may catch a few scattered showers by Saturday afternoon, otherwise a mostly cloudy sky and staying pretty muggy with a high of 84. I'm NBC5 meteorologist Ben Frechette.
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I'm that kind of girl. Patti Loveless with your Woco flashback. Sarah Spencer taking you home in a Chevy Silverado. I'm Bailey Zimmerman on WOKO.

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Country, 98.9 WOKO, Dan and Shay starting off 7 o'clock with Say So. Good to be with you back again on this thrilling Thursday night, of course, on a night I like to call Friday Eve, because that sounds a lot better, doesn't it? Luke Combs now, even though I'm leaving, on Big Country, 98.9 WOKO.

0: Combs, even though I'm leaving on Big Country 98.9 WOKO. Good luck with you on this thrilling Thursday night, and still plenty of time to text in if you haven't yet to win some free tickets on the WOKO Country Club text line 802-862-9890. Lasso Montreal coming to Parc Jean-Drapeau August 15th and 16th, featuring Thomas Rhett and John Party on Saturday, and Mumford and Sons and Old Dominion on Sunday. We've got two pairs of two-day passes to give away right now. All you have to do is text the word LASSO, L-A-S-S-O, to 802-862-9890. You have until midnight tonight, and you'll be entered to win. We'll draw the winners tomorrow morning at 8 with the morning roundup. 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

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It's Hands Up. Good live with you on this thrilling Thursday night with the Eli Young Band and Drunk Last Night.

0: Eli Young Band drunk last night on Big Country 98.9 WOKO. Glove with you on this thrilling Thursday night. Coming up, another look at your NBC 5 weather forecast. Low Cash with their tune week number one and newcomer to country music, Stella Lefty. 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
3: 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Just 99 cents a pound, limit two. 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
5: 2.5 centuries ago, a bold idea took root. 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
8: Showers diminish tonight, then it turns partly cloudy, the low 64. Tomorrow's a nice day. Most of us stay dry. Could be a spot shower. Sunshine, the high 82. Tomorrow night, mostly clear, the low 63. And then on Saturday, clouds fill in. It may end up being kind of a gray day with a high of 85 and a spot shower. By Sunday, showers increasingly likely, especially later on, the high 82. I'm NBC5 Chief Meteorologist.

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Cliff with you, your late night forecast. We'll see another chance of a shower in about an hour, 9 o'clock. 50% chance of rain, then clearing up after that. Slowly but surely, we'll see temps in the high 60s.

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Say Justin Moore on Big Country 98.9 WOKO. 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Zach Brownman on the way. Also, Corey Kent after Bailey Zimmerman. Rock and a Hard Place.